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1: 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Nima mbita kawas. Ya wana kuzena no patika sana sana ngeta fe. 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Telo sarai mata kaskaren fish. Yeah, yeah, yeah, yeah.

0: جلاس تم كفاح فيه.
1: Indeed, the result of that is that we have to defend the mask. Defend the mask against the crowd.
2: Mba ilaina mandinika tsara aloha vao manana fa satria eo nitangatangano loza sy ny karazany. 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
2: 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It's possible and took his way half it up or net it re a rutan you complices a missa pronotation anemni domain tansas or media, but two missions is our say from Bawanazane, Nahafita por net it re and you.
3: And what a shankoma from Petroco would say, where says or midi, it titanetotan fuscatrati, Teneva, Bulanishan fart, Tangayon at and fila mafnarza. 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